0: 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Η φωνή της Αθήνας, το soundtrack της πόλης.
1: That's James Peterson. 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He runs underground poker games. No one's ever beat him.

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1: Tank fly, boss walk, jam, nitty gritty. You're listening to the boy from the big bad city. This is Jam.

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I said, no. He said, that's where we're gonna go. You need a change of pace. When we hit the strip with all the wedding chapels and the neon signs, he said,

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2: 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I love my house music. I don't think you heard me. 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
2: 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It will live, in our minds, and our heads. Something like this. Something like this. Something that is so, good. So good. So important. So great. Cannot.

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